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0: 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Person with a 36, you're going to have one.
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1: 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We just saw CMHA pull away.
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0: 41, we'll be able to see if we're in service. I don't want to know if the assailant with a gun is still here.
1: Medic 41, we're actually on the phone with CMHA. The assailant is no longer on scene.
0: Copy, thank you.
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1: Engine 31, go.
0: 31, you're on scene, correct?
1: Dispatch, that is correct. We were at the patient. He just walked off scene. We're going to go in service in a second.
0: Copy. EMS is not needed.
1: No, patient just walked off scene. You can't.
0: Copy that.

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0: Hi, paramedic 17, I have one for you. Paramedic
1: 39. 39, Russell Juliet.
0: Thank you, 39, I have one for you.
2: 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Go ahead.
3: Can we get a call back? I don't see no patient on the second floor.
2: You're in apartment 549.
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0: No. What do you want to read?
1: Go ahead.
0: We're delayed patient contact. This elevator is making its own decisions today.
1: Repeat that, 41.
0: We're delayed patient contact. This elevator is making its own decisions today.
1: Copy.

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1: Go ahead.
0: We're in quarters. Good night. Good night, good night.

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0: Okay, copy.

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1: 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Fox alarm. Two 530 East 66. Engine 7, engine 13, ladder 7, battalion 2. Box alarm 2530 East 66. Takes engines 7, 13, ladder 7. Chief of the 2nd Battalion reported to be an odor of gas in Unit A, Alpha.

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3: Go ahead. Female keeps walking away. The caller states she is known to be violent and believes she has a gun or knife on her, so we will not be approaching until police are here.
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3: Region 7 to B2. Residents report they smell of gasoline. They had a generator inside their unit. They removed it. We don't smell anything in here now. Go through with the multi-ray.
4: 20, we're going to be delayed waiting for a bed.
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4: B2, copy that. 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I'm going to put engine 13 in the truck in service right now.
1: Right, yeah.
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0: 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We got zeros on all three divisions. I'm going to tell them just don't bring the generator back in the apartment.
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5: 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We're at UH. We're in some time for decon.
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1: 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This is reported as smoke in unit 507. Truck's going to go up and check it out.
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0: 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We're staged at Lambert and 133rd. Do you want us to proceed or wait for CPD?
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2: 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Can we get PD here?
1: I will let them know.
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Testing 1, go ahead. We're going to head to HQ. Copy, thank you. Medic 23, I'll be meeting you there for oxygen.

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0: 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Is this an NVA?
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0: 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Is this a motor vehicle accident?
2: We're clearing UH with Charlie. You want us to take that run for 41?
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4: 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Thank you, 26.
1: Car 1, yes. 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We'll send the engine.
0: 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I was referring to the crash alert.
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0: 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Center, Captain 1.
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0: 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We've traveled North Marginal from East 9th to East 55. We haven't found anything. We'll circle back and look one more time.
1: Yeah.
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1: 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We travel North Marginal. We're about to come up to 5-5. If you don't see anything over there, I just come there. Crash alert off of an app on someone's phone.
2: 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If you guys need more info, go to the first responder channel.
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1: Clinic 17, go ahead.
0: Clinic 17, it's Tower 1. On North Marginal, traveled on 55 from East 9th. We don't find anything. Do you have anything further?
1: We have not found anything. We'll ask Red Center and update you guys.
2: That's the Tower 1. Tower 1 PMI, EMS came over here saying it was a boat, crashed into the rocks. Coast Guard has been notified.
0: Tower 1, yes.
3: 40 Red PMI, still waiting.
1: Medic 17 on 2. Did you copy fires traffic on first responder?
2: Engine 1 to Tower 1 on first responder. Did you see the updated note?
4: That's affirmative, Medic 17. Fire was already updated.
0: Tower 1, we copy that note. So is there no emergency?
1: Probably. Do we know if there's a national emergency or if it was just... So, no patient?
2: That's what it seems like. We're heading towards the Coast Guard now to try and figure out what's going on.
4: Medic 17, this was for a boat into a rock. At this time, there are no injuries. No one's in the water.
0: Copy that. We're looping around. Let us know.
1: Medic 17 on first responder.

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1: 917 on 2.
2: Go ahead.
1: 917, go ahead.
0: With these updated notes, is this going to be a water rescue? It sounds like someone on a boat is calling 911.
1: We're driving up with fire to the Coast Guard's base here, see if we can find out more information, if there's a medical emergency with this patient or what's going on.
2: I'm going to attack one.
0: Engine one, attack one.
2: Hey, EMS came over here and said it was a boat into the rocks. No one's in the water.
3: Medi 17, be advised, the call taker spoke with this patient already. She said that no one on the boat is injured. They just hit some rocks. No one's in the water or anything like that. And we have them back on the phone now. She's trying to get a better location for real.
4: 43 to run.
2: And there's no injury, so I mean, I just want to see if you guys can get eyes on the boat and make sure it's not sinking.
1: I have seen, is EMS going to be reading, or is this going to be more of a CFD Coast Guard issue because they hit rocks and damaged the boat?
0: 101 cop.
3: We're trying to figure that out now.
0: I'm going to try and go up further. We're talking to CPD now.
2: Copy. If I can get more information from EMS, I'll let you know.
4: 43 to Road Center.
3: Medic 43, go ahead.
4: Medic 17, Tower 1, Bridges Landing. We can come in with a refusal, AMA 1767.
3: Copy.
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0: 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EMS is getting permission to travel onto Burke. 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
0: Medic 40, you have a run. 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
1: Turned into rolling. Dispatch to engine one and tower one on attack one.
2: Tower one, go ahead.
3: Two, responding to one. 450, what functional? Monitor attack one for AC pod. Monitor attack one. Tower one into one, so I'm saying.
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1: 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Medic 40, are you safe?

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1: 40.
2: Right center is medic 40.
3: Is that traffic for Tony?
2: Negative. Right center is medic 40.
3: 40.
2: Medic 40, you have two zone cars en route.
3: Copy, thank you.
2: You're welcome. Red Center to Medic 41. 41. Medic 41. Medic 41, you have a ride.
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0: 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Dispatch engine one.
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0: 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If you have any further information.
1: Marine 21, we got nothing further. We got AC 1, Engine 1, Ladder 1. They're going to monitor Attack 1.
0: Marine 21, copy. We're underway.
1: 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They are en route.

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2: AC1, I'm on the phone with Airport Tower. They're wondering if you guys need someone to come give you access to the property.
3: At this time, I don't know if we need to get access to the property or not. Is Airport Fire sending someone out to that northern edge of the airport to look?

0: Casey, when they're going to send airport fire down there to check it out and get back to us, let us know.
1: Copy that. Is there anybody still on the phone with the victims? I'm wondering if they can, if the lights on their boat are on.
0: Copy, I'll check MS.

0: 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We got to walk up here at Fire Station 30. 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
1: Copy.
0: Forty-five-year-old female assaulted.

0: Dispatch AC, when no one's on the phone with anyone on the boat, they told the Coast Guard, and the Coast Guard said that they were going to be getting that off the boat, so possibly Marine 21 could communicate with them and see exactly where they're at.
1: Okay, copy that. I'm on the Marine channel as well.
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2: We're having trouble with reception on our Marine radio. What information do you have so far?
1: I have the information that's on the MDT that there's a Stingray boat stuck on the rocks on the inside of the break wall north from King Avenue.
2: Copy that. There's no MDT on the boat. We'll be trying to contact Coast Guard still.

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0: We're going to be delayed transfer here.
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0: We received information that the boat that just passed you at a pretty high rate of speed was Coast Guard boat that was bringing in one of the victims off the rocks. We have not affirmed that yet.
1: 321, copy.
3: AC-1 from Tower 1.
0: This is AC-1. Go ahead, Tower.
3: The Coast Guard boat has docked and stated they have everyone off of that boat.
0: Copy. They have everyone off of the boat.
3: Correct. That's what they stated. All souls are off the boat.
0: If you have contact with them, can you ask them if there's anything else they need us for?
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1: What? R49, go ahead.
3: Gene's out on Perimeter Road for a boat rescue with CFD, CPD in operation.
1: Copy. Be advised, ODNR will be meeting exit in about 15-20 minutes as well.
3: Okay.

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0: Okay.
2: Tower 1 to AC-1.
0: AC-1, go ahead.
2: Tower 1, the Coast Guard states everyone's off the boat. The boat's sinking. They do not need anything further from CFD.
0: AC-1, copy that. AC-1 to Marine 21. Did you copy that?
3: Marine 21, copy. We have located the boat. We're just going to get eyes on it real quick, and then we'll head back.
0: AC-1, copy.

0: Yeah, we've investigated the scene. Yeah, all souls are clear. The boat does not appear to be sinking. It may be taken out of a little bit of water. Probably be towed in. It's in the middle of the water. It's not on the break wall.
1: Copy that. We'll move the tow up to Coast Guard or a salvage company.
0: Copy that. It's not anchored. It's just floating. If you'd like us to stand down, we'll do that and head back.
1: Copy. Marine 21, stand down and head back.
0: Marine 21, copy.

0: Hey, guys. All 10 people recovered from this boat. Medic 17 is checking out 4 minor injuries so far. Everybody else is injury-free.
1: Happy. Thank you.

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2: 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The boat is further east than the airport. 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
5: It is almost right on Brick Lake in front of the airport, right where they're dredging. They're working currently with two, right where they work on the bars, right at the end of the airport there. It's pretty much right there. You'll see the lights for the PACOs that are working, and the boat's right in front of it.
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0: Copy that. The person that was in charge of the boat is calling U.S. boat to salvage it.
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5: Copy that. Just off the break wall by the bars where they're dredging.
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2: I will have to contact ODNR or have CPD contact them. Because they're not going to have any access coming here.
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0: AC-1 copies, Marine 21. That location has been given to the boat owner, and he is calling for salvage at this time.
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0: Dispatch, Tower 1's back.
1: Is there any way that you can secure that boat to the rocks so it doesn't drift out into the middle of the channel?

0: Marine 20 left, Daisy 1. We feel that we can safely deploy its anchor, or we can tie it up to our boat and wait for towboat.
1: The first choice would be my preference to secure it similarly so that we can leave it salvage company so that we're not tying up our assets all night long waiting for a salvage company to get there. I want you to be able to do that without putting Marine 21 crew or boat in danger.
0: Marine 21 copy, we can do that.
1: Okay, I'm going to stand by on this channel. You do that. Keep me updated, please.
0: Marine 21 copy.

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2: Medic 20 direct.
0: 20, go ahead.
4: No longer need PD.
0: Medic 20, will you be transporting?
4: No, we're calling Red Cap.
0: Copy that, I will... Okay, we'll be still water. Do you need PD then?
4: Can you repeat that?
0: We're going to keep PD going. Say, Captain, I'll talk to you.
4: Copy.

0: 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Did you copy that telephone number on the Marine channel?
1: Marine 21, I copied.
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1: 321, affirmative, that's the number. I don't really have a free hand right now. If you could, somebody reach out and relay the information to us.
4: Sorry, sir.
0: Copy that. I will call the number now.
1: 321, copy. Thank you.

0: Sorry, Derek. Hi, Derek, go ahead.
1: Do you have other issues with Captain Ted on the air?

AC-1 to Marine C-1. That number was a wrong number. Can you give me the entity of the company that we're supposed to be trying to call, and I'll try to hail them on Marine 16.

0: 22, right? Alright, 22, go ahead. Relocate the vehicle. All parties gone prior to our arrival. You can put us in service. Happy day, GOA.
1: Marine 21 to AC1. I didn't copy the name of the company. However, we do have the boat successfully anchored. It has floated just east of the dredging barge.
2: Just east of the dredging barge. I copy that.
0: Set him at 8:30. You can land line. Pick up.
1: Right by the green navigation buoy closest to 55th.
2: Marine 21, repeat your last.
1: We're pretty much closest to the green navigation buoy, right off Berkeley Front

0: if you want some Marines, 20.
1: 20, what's the ETA, PD?
0: Marine 21, go ahead. I copy that you've got the boat secured. Are you returning now?
2: Medic 20, I just show a zone car en route. I don't have an ETA.
1: Copy.
0: Yes, my last was broken up. Like I said, we're at the east end of Brick Lake Front by the green navigation buoy number 3. And it's we're in range of, we can see like East 55th Marina from here. So it's right by the green navigation buoy number 3 on the east end of Brick Lake Front, and we're headed back in.
3: Okay, I copy all that. I was not able to contact that salvage company. That telephone number was the wrong number, so if they call you again on Marine 16, you can give them that information. We're going to go in service.
0: Marine 21, copy. Will do.

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0: 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We'll need a tow for one on E79 in Lexington. Vehicle was moved out of the main road.
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0: 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Red center return.
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0: 10, I've got one for you.
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0: 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Nothing showing. That's what I'm investigating. I love it.
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4: Tobo US is on scene with the distress vessel that's anchored on the east side of Kirk Lakefront Port. 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

0: 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Occupied. Nothing showing. B4 is investigating in command.
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0: Before the dispatch, this is going to be in service with a 745. They were testing the alarm system, forgot to put it in test mode.
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0: One on two. 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Dispatch, Battalion 4 is backing in.
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2: 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Medic 1 responding, West 58 in Troy. Reports of a bicyclist struck.
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safety advice. We have two car MVA, second vehicle fled. 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

0: 2017, we're at hospital. Time for multiple reports. 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

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This is on 71 North, 490 eastbound entranceway. 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

0: Flight Center Medic 26, we're going to put you back on that. The male's on the phone, he's in the lobby. 7, continue to your run, please.
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0: 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A good address is going to be across from 12618 Russ.
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0: We're looking for this caller. Is there any way you could call back? There's no one that appears to be at this building.
1: Standby, medic 39.

0: Center and Medic 39, there was no answer on the call, Beth, and we have no further information.
1: Okay, we'll loop it again.

0: 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So, I mean, we'll look further, but we'll go from there.
1: Copy that.

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1: Okay, slowly rush him.
0: Copy.

0: Paramedic 39, do you see any buildings that are labeled clearly nuclear buildings?
1: Not at the moment.

0: Okay. I put another address in the notes, 12314 Elmwood. That is the Google business address for the name of the company that MedAlert gave us. I tried the phone number to that building that was listed on Google, and they're not getting an answer there. If that other address, if you can't find anybody there, then just UTL.
1: All right, we'll give it a try. We'll check it out.
0: I appreciate you so much.

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0: 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Medic one, I've got one for you. 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
4: 39, that's a negative. We have not been able to locate.

0: Five paramedic one, this is gonna be a standby.
1: 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Can we get fire, please?
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1: Come on.
0: Gift of mine via Vice-Type on responding. Give me a second. 4-5 year review plazas, East 9th and year review. This is going to be a 30-year-old male. It's going to be a stabbing.
1: All right, send it.

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0: 20 to red, we're clear with Bravo. 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
1: Go ahead, Captain.
0: Is there a good callback and find out a best way to enter this building?
1: Stand by, Captain One.
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1: Okay, stand by. I'll do a callback.

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Box alarm 4665 West 147. Take engine 38, engine 39, engine 43, ladder 23, ladder 39, rescue 2, chief of the 3rd Battalion. Box alarm 4665 West 147. Take engines 38, 39, 43, ladder 23, ladder 39, rescue 2, chief of the 3rd Battalion. Reports to be a fire in the wall at that location.

0: 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Could you send a unit to approximately 2700 Portman? Looks like someone is unconscious in their front yard.
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2: Anything on fire?
0: That's correct. That's an approximate address. It's between 2700 and 26, West 26.
2: Thank you, 3.
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1: One, two, okay. 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
0: Okay, thank you.

0: That's paramedic 20, safety check.
1: Yeah, there was a trip breaker.
2: 20 safe.
1: There was a trip breaker.
3: Okay. 39, were you able to open up that wall just to check for any extension?
0: Negative,
3: but we're waiting for them to hit the breaker. We can open it up at a low if you want. It stopped smoking once you hit the breaker.
1: Okay, now that the breaker's off, let's just open up around that outlet.

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1: Go ahead.
2: 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Thanks for time for the conversation.
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0: 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We're not seeing nothing. 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

0: Jiu-Jitsu's on me. 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
1: I can't find security anywhere. Do you have your keys?
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1: Alright, copy. We found the pool station on the fourth floor. Staff says a resident did it trying to get out the fire door for the stairwell. We can't reset it. We don't have keys. We can't find security.
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0: 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I can't find anyone either.
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2: Which stairwell are you guys on?
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3: We're in the south hallway. When you come up the elevator, you'll see a sign that says south. We're all the way at the end of the hallway, by the stairwell.

0: 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She called supervisor. They had a combative patient, so that's where security is. They're waiting for police. Are we able to reset that pull station yet?
1: That's a negative.
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0: 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Medic 1, Medic 17, Medic 22, Medic 31, and Medic 42. 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
0: 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We can handle it.
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3: Folks, you're saying with caution, EMS reports there's a dog present at that location.
4: Copy.

0: Medic 36 respond, 11806 Miles Avenue, apartment number 10. That's 11806 Miles Avenue, apartment number 10. We have an 84-year-old female, short of breath.
1: 11806 Miles, apartment 10.
0: That's affirmative. You're in response to 653, and you will have a first.
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2: 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Do you have an apartment number?
0: Negative. 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
1: This is based on me in contact. You guys on first about our situation at West 117 in Arden. We got CPD here. Female in distress.
2: Okay, copy that. And it's going to be 117?
1: West 117 near Arden behind the Taco Bell off of Lorraine.
2: Okay, copy that. Rescue Medic 38.
0: Correct.
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0: Copy.

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1: 28, go ahead with your traffic.
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4: N4 is on scene. Three-story brick apartment building, flat is occupied, nothing showing. B4 is investigating in command.

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1: Grayson, Cleveland, medic 10.
2: Medic 10.
1: Medic 10, I have a report for you.

0: You know what I'm saying?
1: Dispatch 42 to dispatch. Could you put us on an MVA at Pearl Road and bit off? We'll update you in a minute. Looks like he's on the scene.
2: Copy. Pearl and bit off. How many vehicles involved?
0: Bridge 39, have you arrived here, please? Negative.
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2: 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When you get patient information, if you need EMS, contact the Monterey Center First Responder Channel.
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0: Tower 20, okay. I'm over in entrance 1. I got a reading on the meter. You guys can come in, help me see if I can pinpoint. Tower 20, we got B4, 24 on scene.
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0: B4, okay. Yeah, I'm in the right-hand door, checking it out here. I've got low-level readings, but I'm not able to pinpoint where that's coming from.
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1: We're in the area looking. We're not finding anyone matching the description. 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

0: 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Tower 1's out. 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
1: Medic 13, how many personnel you have on the board?
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0: 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Must be proud, we're on for you.
1: 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We're on base.
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0: 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Mixed use. Nothing showing. Auto bowl. 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
0: We've made entrance into a closed restaurant. There's a slight haze. We're investigating now. Copy, B2's on scene. Dispatch, B2's on scene, good size up. B2's in command, we're investigating. I'll keep you updated.
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0: 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This is going to be on the bottom floor. 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
2: 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This was an active smoke machine at a bar down here in the flats. There's no cause for alarm, but we're not going to be able to reset the system until we clear this smoke out of here.
1: Copy, B2. 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

0: Yeah, B2, the alarm company did contact the key holder, but they're going to update them with the information and have them respond.
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0: 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There's nobody here. 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
1: 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Care will be in a minute.
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1: Hey, you can put us in one of
3: 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TR 1 on scene.
0: Just making sure we have a unit coming to us. There's two incidents. Ours and one right across the street.
1: Okay, what was that?
2: Engine 36 back.
3: 36 back, 0831.
0: Just making sure you have a unit coming to Engine 30's location. There's two incidents, ours and one right across the street. We've been here for a while. Just making sure you don't get it mixed up.
1: Okay, what incident are you on?
0: 799 East 90.
1: 20
0: miles short of breath.
1: Yeah, we have someone on the way.
0: Engine 30 copies. We've been here a while. That's why I was checking.
3: Try back and forth. Battalion 5 back 0832.

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0: 郑老师，郑老师，
1: 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I had put us in for Bravo.
0: Okay, nothing came across. But show me what a Bravo.
1: Okay, copy.

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1: 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Okay.

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It's been Cleveland like 20. 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
0: Yeah, we're on.
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2: 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On our first?
0: Darren Rowe.
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1: Go ahead. Over.
0: 49, I'll be on the field. Station's manned.

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1: 38.
0: Yeah, we're on.
1: Copy. 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
3: Okay. 26, I'll say. 42, you got a first responder. 6330 for a part.
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3: Copy that. We're going to turn around here.
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0: Resonator Captain 1. 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
4: 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MDT's down while we're rebooting.
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3: Medic 11, I have another run. 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
2: This is the first responder, 161, 16 Walden.

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2: Resident, this is Medic 41 and Medic 10, ETA for in-service, please.
1: You see one to Tower 1?
3: Tower 1, go.
1: Yeah, well, are you guys over by Shooters?

0: That's affirmative, but the body might have floated over by the east bank right now. We're going to go look. Tower 1. Right by the alley cat in the east bank of the flats.
1: Medic 38 and Medic 43, did you copy your DS location?
0: There's someone on the DSK that's by the body.
2: 38, how?
3: Four three, we copy.
2: Copy that. Thank you.
4: Yeah, we can come over to Charlie. That's for a detail.
0: We're asking one to we just pat. We're going on the east bank. We were driving right past, so we're gonna check that out.
3: 10-1-5-6.
1: 10, you have to speak up and clear for me to hear.
0: Sounds good.
3: 1-5-6.
4: Yeah, we can come in with a Charlie.
1: 10, that was a Charlie.
0: Car 1, the rescue 1.
1: Medi 10, I have a run for you.
0: A guy with a jet ski, he's the body.
4: And copy, we need to hit the base for a detail.
0: Rescue one, okay. Ace 1 accompanies. Respond to the east bank, over by Alley Cat.
5: We need 4 accompanies on scene on main. We got 10 pulling up.
6: Just past the battalion for the attack. Information is all on Type 1.
0: All companies respond to the east side by the alley cat.
6: They have a rescue possible body flown at that location. They found a guy with a jet ski is there at that location. He's going to be at the alley cat instead of 1148 Main. All traffic is on Type 1.
5: 3-4, copy, going to TAC.
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0: Risen of the Captain One.
1: Captain One.
0: Captain One, be advised you're on dispatch one. The Captain One's a landline, and I need to know if you're responding to Main Avenue.
1: I'm heading out now. I was finishing up some administrative stuff.
2: Rescue One to AC One. We're with Toddy.
0: Okay, landline and resident Captain, please.
3: Engine 6 on scene, still waiting on an address check from EMS.
0: Medic 4, did you copy your run?
2: I don't think we need this full box. Maybe just the truck with a pike pole and you.
4: Yes, we're en route.
2: Marine 21 is underway.
0: I'll show you en route.
1: 6, red.
0: So what's your traffic?
2: Yeah, I don't know if we necessarily want to pull out of the water with the pike pole.
3: Address update 161, 16 Walden. That does not exist.
0: Okay.
2: We have a victim removal kit. It's like a almost like a mega mover. We just need a pipe pole to keep them in place. That's all. All right, we'll head over your direction now. We are stopped by the swing bridge. It's closed.
0: Medic 6, can you go to the first responder channel and talk to Engine 6? They were trying to notify dispatch for you. They may have an address update.
3: Copy that. We are right next to them.
1: Marine 21, underway.
3: 6, red. Engine 6 doesn't have the address. And call for an update as well.
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3: AC1 go.
4: Yeah, I'll come in service with a NOTS 3. I could take that call on store for Medic 30 if you want.
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5: 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We're looking for.
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0: Yeah.
1: Copy 36. Dispatch 36. We got another run. Where you? The address of Union and Kinsman. First responder at that location.
0: 36, okay, responding from the prior run.
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0: 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We're looking around.
1: 36.
2: Yeah, Red Center. We're on a run here. I think Medic 42 is coming in, or 43. I'm not quite sure, but this is obvious DOA of natural causes. Can you let them know?
3: Okay, this is Franklin Boulevard.
1: Fighter 36 back.
2: That's affirmative.
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1: What air? We canceled by fire then.
2: 36.
1: Tony, I'm sorry, repeat that traffic.
3: Church Flair 7's on scene. It appears CPD's on scene. This may be a CPD vehicle involved in this accident.
1: Are we canceled by fire? They came in. Okay, go to the first responder.
2: Copy truck.
1: 20, we are on the first responder channel.
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0: 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I have a run for you.
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0: 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Where did you come in service from?
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1: Medic 41, we're responding. 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

0: 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Yeah, was in service is still froze, sir.
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0: 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Nothing showing. 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
3: 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Dispatch 431, 431, come in.
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0: 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Are you at the hospital yet?
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3: 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You got a large dumpster on fire. 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
0: 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Could you change that DS to downtown, please?
2: No, but if we get some bolt cutters, we can cut this chain, keep the door open. Just put a ladder up on his side. 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

0: 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Got a one story. Right after roof commercial. Another show on movie investigating. 38 cent command.
1: 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We'll address that later.
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5: 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I'm out here blocking for now. I see CPD, but they're way down the street. They're not where we need them to be. I already had somebody run over the line before I got out of the truck.
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3: Copy that.
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1: Go ahead, 11.
4: 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They're not even cooking. He said it just went off randomly. It's a false alarm.
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1: Go ahead, truck.
2: Where are you in at, May 21? I mean, 28, I'm sorry.
0: Yeah, we just passed 117th going.
2: Okay, copy that.

0: Hey, Truck, I at least called it in. They said it was West 117th, but they also said using the McKinley entrance. So, past 140th.
1: Okay, so are they on 90 East between 140th and 117th?

0: Unsure ladder 23. I'd say just go the westbound until you see him. It's around 140 or so.
1: Mayor Cleveland Megan. Safety check.
0: Safe.
2: Copy that. We just got off, so we're gonna take the marginal to McKinley and then we'll go back eastbound. It'd just be nice if PD knew where they were.
1: Copy.
0: Agreed. We had that same conversation earlier.
2: Copy that. We'll keep you updated on TAC 3.

0: 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You gonna have another one?
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1: Go ahead, dispatch.
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2: Fredericton Arrest Center can come in AMA dispatch 1915.
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0: So we went down to McKinley, and we went down McKinley, came down eastbound, and they're in the inside lane of those split freeways. The only way we could access that is that we'd have to drive all the way up to Westlake. But we'll circle that around. We'll circle around. 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So we'll go ahead and do that.
1: Copy that, Trey.
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0: 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He's 30th in pain.
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0: 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IRP air traffic control run reports switching to a runway 6 flow. 6 left, 6 right, and 10 are now in use.
1: Okay, is it coming out? Yeah, yeah.

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0: 13, I'm going to have a run for you.
2: Copy.
3: Go
0: ahead.
3: Engine one's back. Yeah, just letting you know, we're at the pump. We'll be done in just a few minutes if you have something.
0: No, I'm good.
4: Engine one.

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3: 12 11.
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0: I have a 6-year-old female, ABD pain. She's also 33 weeks OV.
1: Copy that, Arrow.
0: Okay, go to your address.
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0: Ladder 11, go ahead. 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
3: Do you have a ETA for the man unit? 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
0: 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We have a unit en route.
3: Okay, thank you.

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0: We're seeing you en route. Right, so Cleveland Medic 13, I'm sorry, Medic 39, when you complete, I have one downtown.
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1: 36, go ahead.
0: We do not see anybody here at 2225 St. Clair. Can we get a call back?

0: This is the 936 Chevy in service. The parties drove to the to the district to make their police report.
1: 36, okay.

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1: Here they go. Okay, the traffic is garbled.
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0: Driving, capture his patient. We're also going to refuel after this. 38, okay. Sir, to medic 28, you have another run. 38, okay.

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We gotta have a run.

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0: 43, clearing HQ.
2: Okay, copy that. I'm going to have a run for you.
0: Truck 30, dispatcher squad, sir.
3: Copy that. Squad 1, you are in, sir.
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0: 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Four. Well, you're gonna have a run.
1: Have you be advised? We're in dead stop traffic in 90, so there might be delays.
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1: 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That's the Porter Building. Do you have a Cleveland MS? Trying to get a better location for you.

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0: 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Just got a better information for you. Should be between door 1 and door 2 from departures. So between door 1 and door 2.
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0: 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Can you just...
1: Copy.
2: Copy. Which parking lot do they want to shift?

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1: Go ahead.
0: She was there. We're clear of Metro and heading back to our area. We can take that call in our area.
1: That's fine. Personal equipment, 22-0. You got to cancel.
2: Okay.

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0: Carpentier Station 1. Go ahead. Do you have any better location of that patient? We've had every estimator and there's no patient found so far.
1: Prisoner medic 330, I have a run for
0: it. They just said between door 1 and door 2. I will try to call back the initial caller and see if we can figure out some for you. Hang on.
2: 30, okay.
1: Okay.
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2: 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She's not with the patient, but they were struggling to walk out of the airport.
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0: Engine 11. This call got all the way to the fire marshal. Part of the fire marshal, there's a city ordinance that states you are not allowed to cook 15 feet from the dwelling, which includes the porch. So it'd be 15 feet from the wall. That's from Telvin.
1: Engine 11, clear. We'll inform the residents.
0: Copy that.

0: 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Nothing shown before command investigating.
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1: 36.
0: You canceled it for fire. I'm sorry, for police.
1: 36, okay.

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2: 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We're investigating.

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1: Dispatch, this is Essential 4. 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We're not finding CPD or a person down at this location.
0: Yeah, Andrew 4, go to
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3: 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It looks like we're probably going to have to give ketamine here in a minute.
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0: Yeah, dispatch, we're doing some, I just got a new whip for my radio. I'm just checking to see if it works. Just checking to see how you copy.
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0: These are our ones. We're on the third floor up here with police. 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He's barricaded himself in the door. Once they're able to get in, I'm going to have to give him some ketamine, so we will need a driver. But until then, it's a waiting game for them to get him out.
1: As to dispatch, BFEMS coming. 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
0: 2-8-4-1. 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They called off the effort. 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
2: 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They need to get patients changed and ready for transport.
3: 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We're into the Cleveland Medic 13. 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
1: Dispatch matter 4, we're on scene. Nothing in the eastbound lane. We're going to swing around and go west. We did see an accident there. We're going to check it out, but there is not CPD on scene.
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0: 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EMF needed in. Can you get out of there?
1: 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On it. You have a run.

0: Tower 20, quick 40 eastbound at the I-71 exit ramp, investigating. No police on scene.
1: 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We-

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1: Yeah, Chief, this guy is reporting that his carbon monoxide detector is going off, so going to need to do a check with the meter.
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3: 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We have two car MBA checking it out.
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1: Go ahead, Cap.
0: I'm on the scene at fire at this NVA in front of the post office. Do we have it?
1: Say, that's E55.
0: That's affirmative. Come on. It looks pretty bad right now. I'm going to see what we got.
1: Okay, because we didn't have it, but we have it as the one of those that we don't transport. I mean, we don't go to.
2: 22
0: dispatch, ready to ambulance for 1. I was just informed by CFD, no injuries claimed, so we don't have to generate.
1: Copy that.
2: Copy.
0: Thank you.
2: Power 1 country.
0: Captain 1, check that. We have a person that requires help.
1: Okay, copy that.

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1: Rescue Cleveland Medic 11. 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
0: Okay.
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0: 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Show me on scene.

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1: The call came from CBD. Talking about the oil dry.
0: Copy that. We got no CPD or any oil leaks at this location. We'll take a trip around the block.
1: Copy. You don't see nothing but yourself first.
2: 28 Eakins on that.
3: 28, I'm sorry. I got it.
0: Thirty-three's rolling.
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0: 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We're en route to 30 for fuel. 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Put it, Charlie.
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1: 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West 45th in Detroit. We're responding from West 30th in Fulton.

0: 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I have a run for you.
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1: It's 11:11 at the time, 5 on the fire alarm, 10304 miles. Dispatch in the ladder 11. Be advised, we also the first responder, two patients in front of that location. Let us know if we need to send additional units.
2: Four, one, stop.

0: 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We got a 5-story residential apartment. Nothing showing. We're going to need an additional unit for that medical call. It's actually across the street from this address.
1: Copy.
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4: I didn't make out anything you said. 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
2: 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We got to set it up to look at it.
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0: 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We're responding from West 25th and Church. We're going to Cleveland Memorial Shoreway, east in Elm Street.
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0: 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I did a sit and reset on this. 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
1: 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We could grab that for 23 if you want.
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0: M2.
2: 28, waiting on a bed.
1: Oh, yeah. Copy. Already going to traffic.
0: Yeah, we're about to come in service and Mary with the Bravo. We're in the red for fuel. We're going to head over to Marginal. I'm sorry, Harvard, and get them fuel.
1: Okay.

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2: Harvard.
1: Harvard, okay, copy that.

0: 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We're going to flip around at Grayton. We'll head on the snow road.
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0: 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This accident is on I-480 West, past the Tiedemann Road exit, just before the I-71 entrance.
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1: 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CMHA. And Cleveland police are not on scene. The call just came in. They're not on scene yet. We're trying to get it up.
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0: You're going to be canceled from Detroit. 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
1: 39.
0: Hey, 39, are you at 480 West of 150th?
1: No, I told the previous dispatcher we're getting off the highway to call in refusals.
0: I understand that. That was me you told that to. I mistakenly changed your location. I was asking, were you there?
1: Our accident was just before the 71 South split off of 480 West, and it was not a car into a wall. It was a two-car MVA.
0: Okay, thank you. I accidentally changed your location. That's what I was asking. Thank you.
2: Yeah, okay.
3: Yep. There's 11 available. 311.
1: No worries.

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1: All right. Ten.
0: Medic 10, you're going to have a run on Brook Park?
1: Yeah, we're in route. I don't know if we're going to.
0: Okay, I'll show you a route. 3000 Brook Park.

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1: Yeah.
2: Angela, I'm back.
1: Angela.

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1: Medic 4, go again.
0: We're going to be transporting a 62-year-old male to Metro, serious stable, staff to the left abdomen.
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1: Medic 43, go to traffic.
0: Yeah, pull it off the highway for documentation refusals.
1: Okay, thank you for the update.

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0: 42, you hit the emergency on your rig, just checking your status.
1: Over the accident, I know.
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1: Right now, we're back.
2: Okay, now.

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4: 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We're looking around.
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1: 39 on the first, 17007 in the rain.
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0: We spoke to some people on scene. 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How do you want them to come in?
1: GOA.
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1: We'll have a Charlie. We'll be on service. Goodbye.
0: Copy that. Thank you.

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3: 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Chaos acting up. We came in service, Charlie.
0: Potter 36 on scene. Do you have any further information? By anyone?
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0: 23, I've got one for you. 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

0: 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Are we able to go down to headquarters to get oxygen?
1: Stand by. Let me contact the headquarters, please.
0: 30 copy. Captain 1, that's cool.
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1: 11.
0: Good evening, medic 11. 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

0: Firefighter Captain 1. 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Can I send them to headquarters for that?
1: That's affirmative. Sorry to read. Any update on headquarters?
0: I'm sorry, they walked over you.
1: Yes, that's affirmative. We're here.
0: Copy that. And do we have personnel for 43? Medic 30, that's affirmative, and rest of the quarter.
1: Pretty good. We do have someone coming in on overtime.

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2: 10.
0: Good evening, 10. I have one for you. You're getting a first for distance.

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1: 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I'm sorry.

0: Hey, I just had a question. Is this female actually drunk and swaying everywhere, or is she violent? Because from the notes, it doesn't seem like she is, and that kind of dictates if we saved or not.
1: Statistics. Let me ask the call taker. It seems that it was based on how the person was answering our questions.
0: Okay, thank you. We'll stand by.

0: Southwest paramedic 26.
1: Two six on two, go ahead.
0: Six, per the callback, the patient is still there. She's standing still. She's not being violent. She's just not accepting anything.
1: Okay, so it seems like it's all right to proceed in?
0: It does.
2: Engine four wheels roll.
1: Copy that. We're on our way.
0: Thank you.
3: Engine four on first. 1-7-4-5 West 25.
2: Engine six on scene. Can we get a number for this address?
0: Press center many 22.
3: This is, we have the number, traffic responder channel.
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0: Professor Maitreya. Three, six, I have one for you.
1: Okay,

0: Engine 4 is on scene.
1: Engine 4.
2: Dispatch engine 36, wheels roll.
1: Engine 36 on the first, 3788, East 183.
3: At HQ, we're in the back. Copy. West Center Capital 1, Medic 30 is at HQ, they're open.